peoples of the world will have to discover a way to live together in peace, and thereby transform this pending cosmic elegy.

stripper foams with rage. 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Seizes Arthur, seizes Ned, and smashes all their tiny heads.

0: not alone in the struggle.
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0: You are not alone. She didn't make it to where you are by yourself.

6, 3 beautiful kids to get up and make their own beds. But the way she popped that, I knew I was gonna wake up, I ain't even tripped. Cold sweat, my place is a mess. Landlord trying to

Yeah, I sometimes wonder, what would I do in the next generation? In 1940, if I was enlisted to fight for the nation, or in 1960, if I had to fight for the rights of my people and laid out my life on the line so my grandkids could live a life that's peaceful, would I be on that? Would I be front line? That's what I'm thinking. If I was alive in the 1912 and the Titanic and it was sinking, who am I saving? Am I fighting women and children, or am I waiting? I wonder. What would I do in the next generation? Battle of Kabbalah. If they captured me for the sake of my father, would I stand on my honor like Hussein did and then tell them to make me a martyr? Would I re-get smarter? Forgive my oppressor, stick to the creed. If I got locked inside like Nelson Mandela but never was freed, I see a white man dance to rumba. Ain't studied Patrice Lumumba, but get on the stage and sing like Sumba, like Jaja Jaja Sumba. Fuck it. I wonder, what would I do in the next generation? Would I fight for justice? Is it the reason my mum named me David? How can you be king

afraid of a shadow ban. What would I do in the next generation? Critiquing African leaders for selling our country's natural resources to the West for peanuts. If they don't hear, they'll feel us. I question what I'm alive for. And can you say you're alive if you ain't got something you're willing to die for? What am I willing to die for? What am I doing in this generation? I get in my head sometimes. I feel like I'm in despair. That feeling of total powerlessness. I get that sinking feeling that good ain't defeating evil. I put their pain on vinyl, but feel like that shit ain't moving a needle. Retweeting people, raising awareness, in all fairness. Ain't gonna bring Chris back to his parents, but there's no other option. It's a process, gotta stand and protest. Cause they want man silenced, cause they want man dead, or they want man hopeless. In the next generation, I spoke with my ancestors and

0: So to the one that we trust in, and in our generation we did do peaceful protests just like you, burnt buildings just like you, did boycotts just like you, sat in a hostel powerless, did feel powerless just like you. And I know that it may sound strange, but we made some change and we're just like you. I know that you question your character, I know that you suffer in silence, I know that it don't feel right when you go to the club in Victoria Island, cause how can you dance in a club there's 100 people begging outside it? I know the sins of your father, I know that you're desperate to fight them, so step in your purpose, speak for your people, share all your secrets, expose your emotions. You might not see, but it's people that need it, never demand it, and if God can grant it, manifest it and receive it. Your name is David and that covenant's sacred. You got a
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A fairground's painted swings.

Somebody call it. That was my little girl calling me. She called kind of lonesome, she said.